Welcome to Hour 2 of Alternative Soundcheck on 99.9 The Buzz. Thanks for spending part of your Friday night with us. I'm Ross Mahoney. Cage the Elephant going to be a part of Lollapalooza in Argentina, Brazil, and Chile. They're going to be one of the bigger acts on the bill. However, Violet Grohl will also be on all three of those shows. This one's new off her debut album, Be Sweet to Me. This is called Bug in the Cake here on 99.9.

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They're going to be the main support for 21 Pilots when they play their biggest headlining show of all time, their hometown show, October 17th in Columbus, Ohio, at the Ohio State Football Stadium, the Horseshoe. Death Cab for Cutie will be the main support for that show. I'm Ross Mahoney. I've got the new one right now from Fontaines, D.C. Their fifth album, Dopamine Chamber, comes out 1 week from today. I look forward to that one. This is called Marianne here on The Buzz.

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We just kicked off a nice long set of Buzz music here on 99.9 The Buzz with Linkin Park, Crawling on the Way. Sum 41, we've got Muse coming up, Foo Fighters. Oh, and my favorite new song from a band out of the UK. They're called Leap. I'm going to play that for you coming up in just a little bit. Right now, new Buzz music from Joyce Manor, the title track to their seventh studio album. I used to go to this bar is here on Alternative Soundcheck.

That's Foo Fighters in times like these here on 99.9 The Buzz. You know, sometimes I think back to COVID times, and I don't blame the Foo Fighters for this, but I think back to, you know, we're all stuck in the house and we're social distancing. We can't see our loved ones. We don't know what's happening. There's a friggin' pandemic happening, and a bunch of Hollywood a-holes decide, you know what? We're going to put together a compilation of Foo Fighters times like these, and all these actors started singing different lines, and they put it together to make a song. I'm so angry about that sometimes I still want to punch air. I'm Ross Mahoney. I've got new Buzz music that I truly love right now. The band is called Leap. This is called Exit Signs. Thanks so much for hanging with Alternative Soundcheck.

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0: That's a new buzz cut from Steve Lacy. That is called Oh Yeah here on 99.9 The Buzz. On the way, we're going to hear from Blink 182, Dominic Fike, and the Cranberries are next on Alternative Soundcheck.
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99.9 The Buzz. It's the Cranberries and Zombie. I'm Ross Mahoney. This is Alternative Soundcheck. I don't know if you saw it. It kind of went viral. Tom DeLonge from Blink-182 got emotional the other night as fans at Petco Park were singing along to All the Small Things at the playoff game. Maybe he was getting emotional because he knew the Padres were going to get eliminated by the Dodgers. But either way, having a baseball stadium of people that are not paying to see your band in concert singing your song has got to be pretty cool. So congrats to Tom DeLonge on that creative.

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0: What is Foo? Why are they fighting it? 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Is Foo out of line? Does Foo have it coming? Or should we pity the Foo? New Buzz Music.
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0: 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Have you ever thought,
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0: There'll be stand-up comedians.
1: Anybody here dead?
0: We can even have the deceased make a special entrance on a zip line.
3: Grandma?
0: Dressed up like an angel.
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0: Ooh.
1: She never could drive, am I right?
0: It's not a lestuary, it's a mortuary. Flatline Entertainment. Breathing some life into funerals. Body not included. Complimentary air fresheners. Like us on Facebook and Death Yelp.

0: 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Have you ever thought,
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0: Turn that lifeless funeral
2: 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We'll have music, disco lights to light your way into the eternal dark.
0: Karaoke.
3: Staying alive. 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
0: There'll be stand-up comedians.
1: Anybody here dead?
0: We can even have the deceased make a special entrance on a zip line.
3: Grandma?
0: Dressed up like an angel.
3: Aww.
0: Ooh.
1: She never could drive, am I right?
0: It's not a lestuary, it's a mortuary. Flatline Entertainment. Breathing some life into funerals. Friday not included. Complimentary air fresheners. Like us on Facebook and Death Yelp.

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0: Dad, can I walk to the park?
1: As long as you can answer a few questions first.
0: Okay.
1: If a stranger wants you to get in his van, would you?
0: Absolutely. I love meeting new people.
1: No, you don't get in the van.
0: No, okay, I won't.
1: What if he says he has candy, though?
0: Well, then yes, because I love candy.
1: No, no.
0: No.
1: Don't get in the van.
0: Okay, I won't.
1: What if he says he knows your father?
0: Yes, because that's family.
1: No,
0: no,
1: he's a liar.
0: No, he's a... What?
1: What if he has a puppy?
0: I feel like I should know this.
1: You should. No.
0: Nope. No, won't.
1: You know what? You can't go to the park.
0: I don't even want to anymore.
1: Hmm.
0: I want to go find a stranger with a van and a puppy and candy.
1: You're grounded.
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1: Because now I can drive home in the carpool lane.
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0: What the hell? 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

0: And now, little things you can do to make your life feel more meaningful, even though it's probably not. Before eating berries, give each one a name.
1: I'm gonna name you Berry.
0: So now you're not mindlessly snacking, you're maintaining a personal relationship with the universe. When the traffic light turns green, whisper,
1: "The universe has granted me passage."
0: It makes it feel like it's okay that you're going to the bar at 10 a.m. Use these tips and your life will feel more meaningful, because finding an actual purpose sounds frickin' exhausting. Namaste.
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1: Adult Leisure, Kiss Me Like You Miss Her.

0: Marijuana for dummies.
1: That's me!
0: Marijuana should be used safely in your own home. And not places like the library,
1: shh,
0: the church,
1: pew,
0: and the police station.
2: Officer to reception, please.
1: Aww.
0: Marijuana is legal for adults and not to be shared with anyone under 21.
1: Aww.
0: As it will just make them even more annoying.
1: I know you are, but what am I?
0: And they might eat all your Cheetos. Marijuana also impairs your driving.
3: Dude, where's my car?
0: So never get behind the wheel of a car, school bus, monster truck, snowmobile, or spaceship. 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

0: Are you stressed?
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0: Do you need to unwind?
2: I do!
0: Introducing Watch a Movie.
1: Ooh, what's that?
0: Movies are fun, and they help you get out of all the stress and enjoy a story.
1: How does it work?
0: First, just grab some snacks.
1: Got 'em!
0: Then, pick a movie.
1: Ooh, this looks good.
0: And
1: press play.
0: Fall asleep.
1: Wait, what?
0: I mean, you're gonna pass out for the movie.
1: But I really wanted to see this movie.
0: Hey, no one cares. You're old and you're gonna nap. Like old people do.
3: Hi, we're old.
4: 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And we can recommend that movie to sleep through.
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4: Not too many blinky lights.
0: So what are you waiting for? Order a movie today. To sleep through. Like an old person.
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0: Sorry about this, Mark. 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

0: 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It's happened. 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

0: 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Are they winning the battle against Foo? Is Foo out of line? Does Foo have it coming? 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
2: 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I'm going back to those
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0: Fontaine's DC are back for the Buzz Crew Weekend Vibes, and what a weekend it is for sports balling. 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
2: Today on the calendar, if you're a Kevin, get ready for all those mad nappy hugs. It's Hug a Kevin Day.
3: What's up, ladies?
2: Maybe take Kevin for a motorcycle ride.
4: Hang on to me, Kevin.
2: Because that's like an extended hug anyway, right? And it's Motorcycle Ride Day. It's International African Penguin Awareness Day. Did you know there were penguins in Africa? Well, now you have awareness. What's better than buying new Halloween costumes every year? It's Costume Swap Day. Just trade your old costumes with somebody else. Hey, that's a really smart idea. It's also World Mental Health Day. Get some.
0: And that's your daily calendar.
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In fact, they're kicking it off March 4th in Manchester, New Hampshire, SNHU Arena. Keep listening to the Buzz Crew for ticks. Almost Monday, no more regrets. Why not? Of course, it's the Buzz Crew Weekend Vibes. Poor choices only.

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1: 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We'll be right back. 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

0: 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Methinks not.
1: 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We're going to have such a good time.
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0: Buzzcrew Weekend Vibes, latest from Joyce Manor. I used to go to this bar. Hey, there's still plenty of time to turn around and head back. 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Continue next.
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Yeah, Cage the Elephant on the way. Incubus, Blink 182, Seether, who will be heading out on the road. One of several bands opening up for Stained in 2027. Young the Giant are back on the scene. Their latest, it's called Evergreen. It's the Buzz Crew Weekend Vibes.

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0: Pieces and Pizzas. We're taking to the last resort. Johnny Utah bringing you in to take you through your Saturday. Yeah, afternoon stuff in Buzzland. Weekend vibes alive, well, high five to you. Let's do this till AP. Hello.
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0: 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Loser-like activities on a weekend edition, Utah. 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Consolation and participation prizes include the new one from Sublime, as well as 3 days grace. Next, hold up.
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bringing things to life as we head to those beaches. A little cold in Buzzland, but not so much in Tennessee. It's the new one from Cage, Buzz.

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0: Dave Grohl doing the screaming. Awesome to have his daughter, Violet Grohl, grace us with her presence on the Higher Ground stage. Lots of great buzz bands coming to Buzzland this fall. And early 2027 shows just starting to get announced. 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

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Brand new buzz band. 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It's the Bucks.

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0: so much. Dominic Fike has a lot of Mac Miller vibes. Yes, can write some good music, but also spit hot fire in the form of freestyle bars. Check it out. First buzz cut called Baby Doll as we jump on some System of a Down.
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0: Brand new music from Shinedown in 2026. We'll take it. 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Your boy Utah, happy to provide the Saturday soundtrack. Thanks for playing along. Noah Kahn spits hot fire.
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0: 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We get to that in Foo Fighters next. Hold up.
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All right, Johnny Utah, on to the next one. Go make some decisions tonight. Go get it done. I got you tomorrow, 10 a.m. for the Buzz Back Brunch. We'll see you then. Bye.

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